0: Let's go!
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1: Just something about you. 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
0: Love your vibe.
1: Yeah.
0: We the best.
1: Boy.
0: Give me the light.
1: Yeah.
0: And we turn it up every time.
1: Every time.
0: And we bust it up, watch it.
1: Watch it.
0: Ha!
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1: Yeah, you do too. But I just wanted to know, do you know somebody named? You know his name.
0: Oh yeah, definitely. I know his name.
1: But I just want to let you know

0: 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Yeah. 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
1: Caribbean girl, me know for tick, me know for top, yeah. Man, I watch my body like say them, I watch a match, yeah. Anything him said, them girl, I do it like it's tax. But make my

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1: Hey, Jill. You know them old sugar daddy. 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They tell them girls.
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2: Hey, what's happening, homie?
3: What's happening?
2: It's your little old plies, man.
3: Plies.
2: I ran across a nice little baby the other day, homie.
3: Nice
2: little mama so bad, she had me hypnotized. 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
3: Hypnotized.
2: Couldn't even get my eyes off her. 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
1: When come the thing them call a broken heart, this blessed love will never part. 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A Sean Paul and Sasha, come see.

around little mama. 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
1: She take my money, well, I'm in need. 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
1: Caribbean girl, me know for tick, me know for top, yeah. 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Anything him say, them girl, I do it like it's tax.

0: 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Please just rewind. 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
1: 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Yeah, yeah, yeah. Old school and today's R&B.

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2: Yeah, y'all know what it is. 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
0: And we turn it up every time,
1: every time.
0: And we bust it up, watch it, I
1: watch it.
0: Ha!
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1: Y'all haters corny with that Illuminati mess. 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
1: I know what you did. 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

0: shame, ladies, do your thing. 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
1: Dirty South, Can y'all really feel me?
2: Feel us.
1: East Coast feel me.
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2: Say what?
1: Dirty South,
2: Here we go.

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Yeah, anything him say them, girl, I do it like it's tax. 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

Caribbean girl, me know for tick, me know for top, yeah. 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But make my

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Yeah. 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Yeah. You're one of a kind. Yeah. That's why I gotta make you mine. Yeah. Boy, you turn me on. Yeah. Got me feeling hot. Yeah. Now I'm really gone. Yeah.

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Boy, you turn me on. Got me feeling hot. 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

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Yeah. Sending chills down my spine. Yeah. You're one of a kind. Yeah. That's why I gotta make you mine. Yeah. Boy, you turn me on. Yeah. Got me feeling hot. Yeah. Now I'm really gone.